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0: 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Listen to this. 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
4: 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Mrs. Wakeham's windshield. 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My hand!
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And before dying, I want to share these poems of my soul. My poems are soft green. My poems are also flaming crimson. My poems are like a wounded fawn seeking refuge in the forest. The last verse says, con los pobres de la tierra.

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0: All day on Wednesday, July 15th, Applebee's will be hosting a fundraiser. 25% of all meals ordered that day will be contributed to support Davenport American Legion Post 26 of the Quad Cities. 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

down to Georgia. He was looking for a soul to steal. 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When he came across this young man sawing on a fiddle and playing it hot, and the devil jumped up on a hickory stump and said, "Boy, let me tell you what. 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

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Johnny said, "Devil, just come on back if you ever want to try again. 'Cause I told you once, you son of a gun."

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2: When they arrived at the sheds, a crowd of women erupted into shouting and booing. Martha was right. The strikers were more organized than ever. They carried signs that said, "Huelga, strike." They were yelling, "Help us feed our children." When Esperanza saw their menacing faces, she wanted to run. She wanted to tell them that her mother was sick, that she had to pay the bills. Then maybe they'd understand why she needed her job. But she knew it would not matter. The strikers only listened if you agreed with them. When the guard wasn't looking, one of the strikers picked up a rock and threw it, barely missing a woman's head. Esperanza's heart was beating wildly as she and the women took their places. Explore new worlds. 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
1: I joined because I wanted to contribute to something bigger than myself. 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
2: 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I was different.
1: 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Then a buddy noticed something wasn't right. He said he'd been there, that there are resources out there for veterans. I decided to reach out. I found resources that helped and connected with other veterans who had similar experiences.
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The Catholic Messenger is an award-winning newspaper of the Diocese of Davenport, serving Southeast Iowa since 1883. 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
1: My name is Tom Thornton.
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1: 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Whatever. Washers and dryers from a laundromat. Oh, wow, and check this out. 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But our work's really piling up here at Roberts & Son Salvage.
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